jam, pump it up while your feet are stomping. And the jam is bumping. Look ahead, the crowd is jumping. Pump it up a little more. Get the party going on the dance floor. See, 'cause that's where the party's at. And you'll find out if you do.

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Get the party going on the dance floor. See, 'cause that's where the party's at. And you'll find out if you do.

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Slap my body with a birch in the morning.

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It's just something I like to touch and feel. It feels good to me. I'm not into this to press up a mass amount of records. I'm not into this to be traveling around the motherfucking world. I'm not into this to impress anybody. I'm